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1: She work it, girl, she work the bowl. 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
1: 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Immer in eurer Nähe. 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
1: All the rich kids are out of town. Me and my boys just getting wasted. Stolen cigarettes, sipping mom drinks, facing. We're empty as the cans

0: Are you having fun, Alex?
1: He's a tough kid. You're a tough kid, you know that?

By candlelight, I find insight, fundamental movement. So when it's black, this insomniac, take an original tack, keep the beast in my nature under ceaseless attack. 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